0: you. Thank you very much.
1: Thank you.
0: Thank you very much for coming. 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
2: All people here tonight can go downstairs and attend the Rock Fest free of charge. See the head shops, the light show, and take the trip. 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Just go down here. 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Thank you very much.
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I've got to be strong and try to hang on, or else my mind may well snap and my life

0: Hey, Charlie.
1: Mm-hmm.
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0: What is it that's not exactly water,
1: mm-hmm.
0: and it ain't exactly earth? Quit!

I could light the path that leads to a life of no mistakes. Hold you from the damn be done, the living out of safety seems to take. I remember still the child in you.

it is, but you guys are great. Great to play back in England. This is like the home of space rock, really. You know, Pink Floyd and Hawkwind, and it's always an honor to go over here because there's so many space rock fans over here. And, you know, big thanks to all our Bandcamp subscribers and fans from over in England who really helped support us. And yeah, and if you've been following us for a long time, you know that we record all of the concerts, and all the concerts are put up on archive.org, so you can always listen to the concerts for free afterwards. Thanks for the support. I'm bloody thirsty. Need another beer. Okay, I think this is going to be the last one, though, folks. 15, 20 minutes long, who knows? We got 15 minutes, folks, so...

0: will not do.
1: Call the schoolmaster! I always said it comes to no good than the end, Your Honor. If they'd let me have my way, I could have

ancient Egyptians postulated seven souls. Top soul, and the first to leave at the moment of death, is Ren, the secret name. This corresponds to my director. He directs the film of your life from conception to death. When you die, that's where Ren came in. Second soul, and second one off the sinking ship, is Sekhem. Energy, power, light. The director gives the orders, Sekhem presses the right buttons. Number three is Ku, the guardian angel. He, she, or it is third man out. Depicted as flying away across a full moon, a bird with luminous wings and head of light. The Ku is responsible for the subject and can be injured in his defense, but not permanently, since the first three souls are eternal. They go back to heaven for another vessel. The four remaining souls must take their chances with the subject in the land of the dead. Number four is Ba, the heart, often treacherous. This is a hawk's body with your face on it, shrunk down to the size of a fist. Number five is Ka, the double, most closely associated with the subject. The Ka is the only reliable guide through the land of the dead to the western lands. Number six is Kaibit, the shadow, memory, your whole past conditioning from this and other lives. Number seven is Sekhu, the remains. The road to the western lands is by definition the most dangerous road in the world, for it is a journey beyond death, beyond the basic God standard of fear and danger. It is the most heavily guarded road in the world, for it gives access to the gift that supersedes all other gifts, immortality. Every man starts the course. One in a million finishes. The road to the western lands is devious, unpredictable. Today's easy passage may be tomorrow's death trap. The obvious road is almost always a fool's road. And beware the middle roads, the roads of moderation, common sense, and careful planning.

0: I was born in 1914 in a solid three-story brick house in a large Midwest city. My parents were comfortable. My father owned and ran a lumber business. The house had a lawn in front, a backyard with a garden, a fish pond, and a high wooden fence all around it. I remember the lamplight lighting the gas street lights and the huge black shiny Lincoln and drives in the park on Sunday. But at about seven, my parents decided to move to the suburbs
1: way of life.
0: To get away from
1: now
0: people.
1: Gone for
0: they
1: ever.
0: Bought a large house, actually, ground is my boys in a fish pond, where there were squirrels instead of rats. They lived there in a comfortable capsule
1: and afraid of the dark,
0: with a beautiful garden,
1: afraid to go to sleep,
0: and cut off in contact with
1: natural horrors, seemed always on the
0: physical
1: and the fight
0: was not anything ridiculously good or bad.
1: I was into the army
0: and started
1: to be
0: ready
1: to make
0: unlimited
1: back
0: around the city.
1: Well, maybe a queen's
0: name.

fucked up and walked away before he could get me in. Pursued him with a wide, loose mouth, accosted Roy and started talking. He was another lush worker. "The fags caught again," he said. "Two notes and wristwatch down at 96th Street. Roy muttered something and looked through his paper. The man went on talking in a loud voice. "I heard one come up on me. What are you doing with your hand in my pocket?" he says. "For Christ's sake, don't talk like that," Roy said, and walks away from him. "Fucking man, bastard.

pilgrims reach the town of Last Chance. Sloth, self-indulgence, alcohol, addictions, old age, stupidity, all are obstacles. But lack of a special courage is the only insuperable barrier. The courage to confront your opponent, your final enemy. If you lack this courage, you will never reach Last Chance. No one leaves Last Chance without mortal combat. To be tested in this combat is to risk the second and final death. In Last Chance, you play for keeps. First goes Ren, the secret name, destiny, significance, the director.

reels out onto a buckling deck, every man for himself. Then Sekhem, Energy, the technician who knows what buttons to push. No buttons left. Then Ku, the guardian, intuitive guide through a perilous maze. Then Ba, the heart, feelings dull decay. Nothing remains to him but his feeling for cats. I want to reach the western lands. Right in front of you, across the bubbling brook, it's a frozen sewer. All the filth and horror, fear, hate, disease, and death of human history flows between you and the western lands. Let it flow. You have to be in hell to see heaven. Glimpses from the land of the dead, flashes of serene, timeless joy, a joy as old as suffering and despair. In Tangier, the parade bar is closed. Shadows are falling on the mountain. Hurry up, please. It's time. Thank you.

you know, we thought it was getting healthier, the tolerance and the acceptance of people having as many different sexualities as there are people on the planet. And if someone's not doing any damage to you in your life, then you can learn and let them be themselves. That seemed to be working really well, and then suddenly we've had this massive regression in the last 3 months almost, where there's been this very, very carefully coordinated attack with all these different bills to take away protections from LGBT people. And it's obviously been planned, because it's complex federal laws, state laws, and they've obviously worked it out very carefully as a concerted wave. And that makes me very nervous, because that means that the invisible establishment, those who control but do not make themselves public, are manipulating again. We've been warning people for easily 10, 15 years to beware of totalitarian capitalism.

0: point up the necessity of achieving a good measure of happiness and satisfaction. 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
1: Not ours.

the utmost importance. Both ED and the discomfort. The need for love and affection should not cause you to experience fear.

actually speeding up. That the universe is not what physics tells us it is. Physics tells us that the universe is a physical system, an entropic system that was born in immense energy and chaos and will run down with a bang, with a whimper, not a bang, run down into heat, entropy, and dissipation. The psychedelic data on this is completely different. The psychedelic data says what that model left out was biology and mind. Now, biology, you might imagine, is a fairly effective

biology doesn't work that way. Biology constantly changes the context in which evolution occurs. The way I have downloaded this into a phrase is, the universe is, the biological universe at least, is a novelty-conserving engine. Upon simple molecules are built complex molecules. Upon complex molecules are built complex polymers. Upon complex polymers comes DNA. Out of DNA comes the whole machinery of the cell. Out of cells comes simple aggregate colony animals like hydra and that sort of thing. Out of that, true animals. Out of that, ever more complex animals, organs of locomotion, organs of sight, organs of smell, complex mental machinery for the coordinating of data in time and space. This is the whole story of the advancement of life. And in our species, it reaches its culmination and it crosses over into a new domain where change no longer occurs in the atomic and biological machinery of existence. It begins to take place in this world which we call mental. It's called epigenetic change, change which cannot be traced back to mutation of the arrangements of molecules inside long chain polymers, but change taking place in syntactical structures that are linguistically based. And people have probably been using language with considerable facility for probably 50,000 years, possibly more. In our own time, we have created ever more elaborate languages, ever more elaborate technologies for transforming, storing, and retrieving language, so that we are actually on the brink of being able to give every single one of you the complete cultural inventory, the complete database of human beings' experience on this planet. That's what these data highways and networks are all about. The nervous system is being hardwired. But what I wanted to draw your attention to about this is, it is not only an advance deeper and deeper into novelty, but it's an advance in which each successive stage occurs more quickly than the stage which preceded it. So, you know, once you get the Big Bang, then nothing much happens for a long, long time. I mean, there's plasma streaming through the universe. The universe is slowly cooling. But that's the most dramatic, complex process.

guide without a hand. Unwed virgins in the land, unwed virgins in the land, tied up on the sand. When there come ships into the land, they'll be waiting reverence. They'll be awaiting reverence at their child's hands. Are you not loyal to your pride? Are you not on the secret side? Is not the crime a gain to you? Do you do not understand? Without a guide, without a hand, unwed virgins in the land.

0: Upload your consciousness here and drop your body off at the door marked incinerator. Incinerator.
1: If you have any questions regarding your booked incineration, please refer to the questionnaire you filled in recently regarding your impact on the environment, where you tick the box marked, yes, I suppose that would be best for everyone.

carbon-based humans is now unavoidable. Rest assured that a few are being kept in captivity and will be released back into the wild when it is deemed

So in my way of it, so to climb it down, set all my time, I know to. In my way of it, get on you.

So I take my guitar to pass some time. Late at night, when it's hard to rest, I hold your picture to my chest, then I feel fine.